0: Verano en los 40.
1: Hold me close. Let me dead in my eyes. Till the day that I die. I just wanna feel alive. With you,

it. Say, I got drive, I don't need a car. Money really all that we fiending for. I'm doing things they ain't seen before. 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